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0: mile 2
1: 2
0: 0

classification, Scott Fetcher, 149, CB 80, 79 West Store. Have a chance, free cancellations and a new slow for on the river, over.

0: 149.12. TV number N, 2190-2190. N, 2216-2216. And N, 2221-2221 are canceled. JKM, over. Correct, sir. Okay, at 1905-1905, JKM, over.
1: Cancellation, correct, 1905-1905, JKM, conductor lock, over.
0: Correct, and slow when you have a chance, sir.
1: Correct.
0: All right, 149-12, feed mile post 290.7, that's 290.7. And mile post 291.3, 291.3, river sub, 25.25 mph,

0: Spain track. TVN 2279, November 2279, JKM. Over. JKM, over.
1: N-2279,
0: JKM, correct, thank you. Case for Scott Spatcher, up. Should be case for Scott Spatcher, Amtrak 7, over.
1: 7, 5, 8, 9, 7, 8, 3, 3.
0: We'd like to get that off the list, over.
1: White House.

It is all correct on the cancellations at 1907 JKM. Over. It is correct that we can talk about the new slow in up at Tomah or something. Over. Thank you. Is Scott Fudge open?

Yes, up across the spectrum. Stand outbound's on, ready to go. Let me work with the CT, get going.

5 4 3 2 1 0 0 7 7 6 5 4 8 9 9 9 4 5 4 0 0 0 0 0 0 0 0 0 0 0 0 0 0 0 0 0 0 0 0 0 0 0 0 0 0 0 0 0 0 0 0 0 0 0 0 0 0 0 0 0 0 0 0 0 0 0 0 0 0 0 0 0 0 0 0 0 0 0 0 0 0 0 0 0 0 0 0 0 0 0 0 0 0 0 0 0 0 0 0 0 0 0 0 0 0 0 0 0 0 0 0 0 0 0 0 0 0 0 0 0 0 0 0 0 0 0 0 0 0 0 0 0 0 0 0 0 0 0 0 0 0 0 0 0 0 0 0 0 0 0 0 0 0 0 0 0 0 0 0 0 0 0 0 0 0 0 0 0 0 0 0 0 0 0 0 0 0 0 0 0 0 0 0 0 0 0 0 0 0

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1: Chevy Chase, Scott Badger, second floor, 48. Should be 80, 49 East, or... How much fuel is in that one and only, or...
2: We had 3,100 when we left East Hastings. We have to check the outside dial again.
1: That's good enough for me to work with. Appreciate it. 3,100 out of East Hastings. Thank you.
3: All clear, Preston. Thank you.
1: You guys have a good rest of your night. I guess you copied that as well. Over. Good deal. Thank you. Have a good night. Still.

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Cross this fetch over. After stopping BNSF 8414 East, CP 3001, the authority pass signal displaying stop eastbound, main 2 to main 2 over.

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1: CPKC detector, mile 2, 3, 5.4, coma 6, 4 degrees, axles 4, 8, no alarms, length 9, 9, 5. Mile 2, 3, 5.4, out.
2: Track 7, detector 2, 3, 5, 4, no defect. We're going to 12 car, Tom, over.
0: That is just a pullover.

That's K53, over. 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
1: Number 7. Union Milepost 290.7. That's 290.7. And Milepost 291.3. 291.3. River Sub 2525 MPH. Main Track. STBN 2279. November 2279. JKM.
2: All right, to the Amtrak 7 SAVEN, between milepost 290.7, MP290.7, and milepost 291.3, MP291.3 on the river subdivision. Restriction is 25 MPH on the main track. Track pulse is number N2279, November 2279, dispatcher initials JKM, over.
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2: Okay, kind of repeat event 2279 and 1932-1932, JKM, acknowledged by Engineer McLean, over.
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2: All righty, Josh, we'll keep following the lights, and you have a good night. And Track 7 West out.
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4: 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On the main track, that's 2279. Okay, at 1932 JKM McLean.
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Is that correct?

We'll talk to you here in a bit. Opposition's getting the pushback at Harper's now, so it should be good meet him. Pull up, ready to take some track. 8758, 8758, 8758, 8758, 8758, 8758, 8758, 8758, 8758, 8758, 8758, 8758, 8758, 8758, 8758, 8758, 8758, 8758, 8758, 8758, 8758, 8758, 8758, 8758, 8758, 8758, 8758, 8758, 8758, 8758, 8758, 8758, 8758, 8758, 8758, 8758, 8758, 8758, 8758, 8758, 8758, 8758, 8758, 8758, 8758, 8758, 8758, 8758, 8758, 8758, 8758, 8758, 8758, 8758, 8758, 8758, 8758, 8758, 8758, 8758, 8758, 8758, 8758, 8758, 8758, 8758, 8758, 8758, 8758, 8758, 8758, 8758, 8758, 8758, 8758, 8758, 8758, 8758, 8758, 8758, 8758, 8758, 8758, 8758, 8758, 8758, 8758, 8758, 8758, 8758, 8758, 8758, 8758, 8758, 8758, 8758,
Mark, it's up main track. 4028, one line two, RPM open.

0: 28, one line surface, 1934, 1934, RPM. Over. That's all correct, sir. Got you, T-train, and we're going to just shy of 12,000 tons, 8,000 feet. Nope. Copy that, guys. Appreciate it. We will, we'll keep it rolling. It'll be tight, but we'll get everybody down there for outbound. So we go. Well, it's not going to be him laying off the gas. It's going to be everybody else coming at him. Well, man, you can have that. You got stuck in a bit of
1: 35, over. Okay, Jay, better.

0: perhaps or not, but it's on the table for you. Thank you. Should be a K-54 code to kind of finish off whatever. I think they're talking 2215, 2230 on this road. Your engine and 77 off of one track down to Patterson spot.
1: And Amtrak 7 to urgent clear, Raymar, no further Thomas up restrictions, over.
2: Yeah, you say no further Thomas.

3814. 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
1: CC detector, mile 25440, coma, number 2, main 63 degrees, axle 48, no alarm, link 980, mile 25440, out.
2: Track 762-540, no defect. Main 2, no further Thomas over restrictions.

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0: That is all correct. Over.
1: 6002 on.

All right, 144.3 was cycling, and the next signal's on, we're all clear. All right, I'll get a report, it over. All right, sounds good, thank you.

PKC detector. Mile 2, 3, 5, point, 4, comma, 6, 2 degrees. Axles 5, 7, 6. No alarms. Length 1.

Yes, that's across this venture. Roger that. Here we go, east. The CP gets that train ahead of you moving. 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

guys. Let's get them set up, and then I'll get your NASA rebel. We're going to show you more of them. Alright, 4029, 4029, May 12, 2026, to the CP 8758, 8758 South, and Cape Mountain 154, 154. 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

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South Education, it's the Sharpest Ferry Main Track. Checkpoint 7 out, second class arrival of the UP Union Pacific, 34-3040 North and North East. South Education, that's what you came. Hey, checkpoint 22 first, stop following switching, still going to be a normal position. South Education, deciding switch and came. 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
1: CPKC detector, mile 2, 3, 5.4, coma 6, 1 degrees, axles 4, 0, 2, no alarms, length 8, 9, 3, 6, mile 2, 3, 5.4, out.
2: Microphone 48, detector 2, 3, 5.4, no defects, no restrictions, out.
0: Have you cycled that big one there that's on the bottom side of that, cabinet right behind the engineer seat? Give that a cycle. I'll go ahead and put the defects on the unit. Yeah, no problem. Go to CC. Thanks a lot.
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Okay, 2007, 2007, DJBR. Yeah, that's correct, sir.

Is that tower better? Over. Mile plus 100, 100, mile plus 163, 163 on White House Avenue. Various two TWO axis marked 10E6SIX.

0: Yes, appreciate it. We'll talk to you in about 15 minutes.
1: Scott's Badger. So, second 448, TB 8049, East Door. We will keep you on the main, but we'll look to get up to Mile Creek East for a recruit situation. Or they should be just about there.
2: 25430, Homa, number 3, main.
1: Thank you. Okay. Special.
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0: 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That's the computer.
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0: All right, we got track call 4033-4033, May 12.26 to UP 3043-040 north to north east. At my post 129-129. Decline 2 for 2 from north to north east, that's King. Up on main track. Decline 79, effect last arrival. Other CV, Canadian Pacific, 8758. 8758, south of the city. At the north and northeast side of the city. And 21 for Mitchell, the following switch in reverse position to north. Northeast side of the city. Track 1, 4033 has 3 lines checked, 27 and 21. 1, same to me. 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

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Got to talk to you in quick, 50, yep.

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You can see the red CP3001 crest over. 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Eastbound, main 2 to main 2, over.

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Five, four, zero, and six, three, three, four, zero, nine, nine, eight, eight, nine, one. Five, three, two, zero, point, zero.

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Roger. Probably have to hold up there at Sullivan for a little bit until I get a hold of the responder. I'll let you guys know too. So.

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1: Copy that from here, Paul.
2: Let them know that this happened. They know, but just so we get more reports of it in here, hopefully they'll get back up here soon.

Geese, Cavs Bet, GP80, 49 East, you hear from that crew. Sorry. I don't know if you heard from that read-through. Are you pulling on the Mile Creek East, or I guess where are we at?

Dispatcher, over. On and ready. Here we go. Once the CP lets us, they just lined one across, over.

0: house.
1: Yes, Wisconsin Baptist Chicken, 448. Just so you know, that 247 will go around you in the siding there.
2: Yes, Wisconsin Metro.

5241 East. Over. Responders have notified. He'll meet you there. Depending on what CP does, though, we might have to wait for the South Seattle there. Chomps.

is all set, guys, and what was that other one number? Thank you.

one SK 2015 C05 Mark. Harper's KCC, I'm going to keep going up a little bit on any issues up there.

Ace, Wisconsin. 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
1: Roger, understood. Have you talked to your DS already? Roger, I'll get a defect on this unit. Just do what you can. Unfortunately, all I can say, I don't know that your rapid responder is going to have a water truck, but that could surprise me.

BSF across dispatcher being 5241 east over. Alright, Town Jail's been notified. There is an E-spacer that we may just use for the entirety of this train's trip. They're going to get it now. We just need to know where you can get to, stop the train, and I'll bring them out to you. Okay, then I'm going to send the responder as well to help on the ETD.

getting ready for all that. And the engineer of the BSF 5241 comply with the signal change stop, CP 3072. I appreciate it, thank you. Once you get stopped, like I said, sound job's going up to that power, we'll get them topped back towards you.

Alright, 40-36-4036, May 12, 2026, 57-58-875-8 South, SJCAT Mile Post 128-128. Line 1, track call 40-34-4034 is void. Line 2, proceed from North NYC, 916. Mile Post 118-118, Marquette sub main track. And 20, be for stop on, so still done to be in normal position in North NYC, 916. 40-36, three lines, 1, 2, and 20. Roger, RPM.

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Go ahead and hang out at 113. It's really an ideal way to set. It's going to go down to

Yes, that's across the Thatcher, BSS 7568 East, over. Okay, so we got a eastbounder ahead of you at Vital, that's disabled. See a few there at 3154 while we work on this.

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Alright, just get Java up. Give me 87. 58, stop. Can I get a 3-5 and then I'll get you Warren up to Park 0?

0: 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Main traffic, track 146 at 2131, 2131 RPM. Is that critical?
1: Yes, sir. Dynamic grids were cut out on the 24th of last month. It should be elite qualified. You just won't have dynamics on the unit. It has LXA. It does have PTC. You just won't have dynamics on it. You guys stay safe. 10 o'clock.
0: Check line 1, track 146, 758, 875, 875, 875, 875, 875, 875, 875, 875, 875, 875, 875, 875, 875, 875, 875, 875, 875, 875, 875, 875, 875, 875, 875, 875, 875, 875, 875, 875, 875, 875, 875, 875, 875, 875, 875, 875, 875, 875, 875, 875, 875, 875, 875, 875, 875, 875, 875, 875, 875, 875, 875, 875, 875, 875, 875, 875, 875, 875, 875, 875, 875, 875, 875, 875, 875, 875, 875, 875, 875, 875, 875, 875, 875, 875, 875, 875, 875, 875, 875, 875, 875, 875, 875, 875, 875, 875, 875, 875, 875, 875, 875, 875, 875, 875, 875, 875, 875, 875, 875, 875, 875, 875, 875, 875, 875, 875, 875, 875, 875, 875, 875, 875, 875, 875, 875, 875, 875, 875, 875, 875, 875, 875, north and RK Dunton, Harper's Ferry. Check 14037, 4 line, 1, 2, 10, and 21. That's our building.

7-4, last 1, 2, 10, 21, okay, 21, 33, 3, 1,

Yes, that's across dispatcher, town job. 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

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What time are you guys good till over? 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

Houston, you have seen our map of 163, 163. West 13, switch in. White House, that main. 3CHR, you keep their main track at West Waterbury. 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

0: CPKC detector, mile 2, 3, 5.4, coma 5, 9 degrees, axles 7, 4, 2, no alarms, length 1, 2, 4, 1, 5, mile 2, 3, 5.4, out.
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1: 247 dispatcher, over.
0: Head over.
1: Yeah, we were just wondering if there was any opportunity for a flip, over.

0: Yeah, I got nothing coming against you that will want to go back to St. Paul at the moment, over.
1: Okay, well, if it opens up, we're willing and able.
0: Understood. We'll see what they call and see what we can do, over.
1: Okay, thank you.
0: For sure.

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1: City of Raymore, no restrictions, 247.
0: Ready for that GTB number. Roger, permission to change GTB 35121 to read BNSF 7332. Over. That is correct. We can get you out going main 1 to 3072, then we'll follow the Portland, or once he gets crossed over, talk you down to your train, over.

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1: Flight 775 is on the way in. Blair to meet you at Waterbury to slot 14.

Foxtrot, this is Bed to BSF, 5241 Eastern. They're all stopped and good with me flagging the train back to you. Stop 311.4, I'll let them know they just departed, follow them with your motor.

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up across this metro. Okay, Roger, I understand you guys can see the red 372. We're going to talk you down to main 2. Train you're looking for told me they're stopped at 311.4, over. After stopping, DNSF 7332, CP 372, give authority to pass the over displaying stop indication from main 1 to main 2 west, over.

CP detected. Mile 254.0, coma, number 2, main 58 degrees. Axle 742, no alarm. Link 12338, mile 254.0, out.

Dave Dow Lance is our... North, clear 4033, 4033, 2226, 2226 RPM, is that correct?

Lakeview 24. Yes, I can move it to that one. No worries. What's your second unit today? Well, second, I'll get you that for you.

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8794 West of USP at the West Yard Lead Switch La Crosse has authority to enter the siding working with the CP 2224.

224. Over. That's all correct.

Great, sounds good. Just let me know when you're ready for that signal. Problem, I do have a 274 that's coming in the Madary meeting at 8:53. Yeah, I'm going to keep him going, so it'll be after he gets by you. Anyway, over. In case you were to dispatch anybody else on this channel. 247, 8:53 is going through Grand Crossing now, so we'll just go straight in and out there at Madary.

Okay. The pound job, you're in front of the, be proceeding east and away from the 7332, correct? Over. Oh, okay, understood. Following that train in. And yeah, town job, you got permission to head east from your current location. Over. Yeah, that's all correct. How do you want to, I guess, where are you going to cut off that town job? Over?

0: putting the pieces together now. But okay, so you just brought a motor out, tacked it in, and a down job. You're just sort of catching a ride back, and then you guys are hopping off when the crew changes at the depot. Over. Okay, understood. All right, thank you. Gotcha.
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1: Alright, so everything is on the launch back, normal, sign Liberty, I got you stacked. Are you spinning your power on the way out, or...

34 East, 850 Field. Got a blast going up around 3. What have you guys seen?

0: Three more. If you want to stop at Military Road, that's fine. Slow roll. If you want to, I'll let you know when he's on a Monroe there. Over. About a Mile Creek. He should be about midnight on the one main there, I'm guessing here. Over. Real good. I'll let you know when he gets out of the road there. If you're slow rolling it, if you stop, I'll let you know when he gets the ream on there. So, yeah, he was at Portage for quite a while. I don't want to lose him here going to St. Paul. Over. Yeah, there's just that one. Only one you'll meet will be that one that I can see here. Over.
1: It's 7568 at CP 3001 after stopping. If you have authority to pass this plane stopping, it's main two eastbound.
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1: That's correct.
2: 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All right, thank you, customer service officer.

East River with area. Sorry, was that 71 all clear? Over.

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Over. 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I'll get them through and then get you set up over.

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0, 0, 0, 0, 0, 0, 0, 0, 0, 0, 0, 0, 0, 0, 0, 0, 0, 0, 0, 0, 0, 0, 0, 0, 0, 0, 0, 0, 0, 0, 0, 0, 0, 0, 0, 0, 0, 0, 0, 0, 0, 0, 0, 0, 0, 0, 0, 0, 0, 0, 0, 0, 0, 0, 0, 0, 0, 0, 0, 0, 0, 0, 0, 0, 0, 0, 0, 0, 0, 0, 0,

3 detected. 9, 3, 6, 9, 4, 0. No alarm. 6, 6, 2, 0, 1.

that should work. 245. If you get out to Bagger Head 249, it'll work all good. They're coming to Camp Douglas. 246 is leaving Lakeview right now, so I figure by the time you're ready, they should almost be on top of you. They're close over.

Yeah, if we get you all right when you're ready to go, Cooper and I can meet you in that bag. So it's real good there. He's going to be probably top of the hour at Raymore over.

EPSAT 23, over. Go ahead, 6002. All right, let's get you some authority out there.

Flight UP 6002. I'm going to send you one down to Rock, just in case we have to make a meet with that CHAL. But I'm thinking we might be able to get you the whole way. Get you started with this, though. Welcome. Thank you.

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Next, 625 MPH, 290.7, 249 miles.

KC River, Ontario. KC River, Ontario. 71 ready as soon as it's being cleared. Alright, so as soon as they clear, I'll get you another poke and then talk to you when you're clear.

0: CP 794. Alright, all west of bridge switch, ready to come back out. If you could let me know when you're all...
1: 2, 3, 5.4, coma, 5 degrees, axles, 6, 4, 8, no alarms, length, 1, 0, 0, 0, 5. Mile, 2, 3, 5.4, out.
2: CP 8119 west detector 235.4, no defects. 249
0: out. No, in to the siding. Let me know when you're all east of bridge switch. So you can run a barge.
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3: Just start Dubin Road up. It's pretty accurate at Raymore. Good midnight at Raymore, you should be all on the one, I'm guessing, over.
5: Alright, looking around midnight for Raymore. Okay, we'll back off in just a little bit.
3: Roger that, over.

C794 all west, River Junction proper on the main. Here comes.

and finish up 75. Speed, that's going to be the question. You guys are going to be pulling there shortly.

0: Mile 2540 Toma, number 2, main 57 degrees. Actual 468, no alarm. Link 6224, mile 254.0 out.
1: City next restriction 25 mph 290.7 249 hours.

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Let's talk, Goer. 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Ooh.

dispatch. CCSM 4767. Hey, ISO back at home. Way on 246, still. Neither one of them all fit. Anyway. And they're coming up to leave us. 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

0: all correct on the repeat over. Yeah, they should be up just east of City Point, over. All right, see that searching up.
1: You'll need to bring it to a stop, and then that detector net should actually be calling you here shortly. Please, you're a key train. Whatever comes of it, it's

7 Mechanical Success, BNSF 8033. Command, over. Yes, sir, I got a CAD message here from the DS saying that you guys had some questions about a level 2 defect. Over. Roger that. We don't have a level 2. We got a level 1 on there. Would that happen to be the same detector at mouthpost 339.5? Over.

Well, I got some information here for you. I already sent it off to the DF so they're aware of it. Let me know when you're ready to copy. Roger that. You're showing that you guys got tripped the alarm on a car. Charlie, Golf, Romeo, X-Ray, 579-271. Shows to be on the left side and right side of axle number 93.

Yes, sir. You still have that buzzing for some reason, but yeah. That car is basically a wheel inspection. You need to check it to see if there's any kind of like hood flat, flat spots, chunks of the wheel missing, anything along those means. And if you guys don't find anything, you actually roll the car, pull one car length, and see if there's anything hiding out on the bottom. So, once you're done with that inspection, follow us up on number 5 and look at what you find. Over.

Okay, 2925, there'll be your signal there off the 2 Lee, head for Cochran. At CP 3001, after stopping, you have authority passing on plane stop location, main one,

0: 94, Bozo, east of West Y. Appreciate it, sir. I think I'll look at it, but I think that sounds right. Give him a light. Here we go. Stretch out.
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0: to DF later on. Just tell him to contact his apartment so they can relay that information to the city department to get it clarified. Over. Is there anything else we could help you out with? Over.
1: What have you got? CP 811 West, over. 8119 West, over.
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3: Well, I-71 got a little larger than he thought, so slow rolling to Bangor. He's out of Lacrosse, 17 cars coming there, so slow Bangor to I-71 West, over.
2: Slow roll to Bangor for I-71 in front of us, over.

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Coma number 1. Name 58 degrees. Axle 648. 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Link 9877. Mile 254.0. Out.

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Roger. The cars can be called into the car detector, though, and that's going to be zone 5. Not a problem. Yes, they say.

0: CBK, Sierra River, Madero.
1: That's us in Kansas. Go ahead, O.
0: Yeah, here's Thomas.
1: 579271, over.
2: CS 13, Arthur Zimmer.
0: Up to Madera East now and should be able to get you going right behind the middle.
1: Nearby, over.
2: Oh, good, no changes. 1830 on duty. And clear of East Waterbury, switching them over.
1: Roger that. And just so you guys are aware, with that FRA defect, we are going to have to switch you guys down to 10 MPH, so the car is set out at the next available setup location. And along with that, you guys need to let you know if you guys come along any significant structures, such as a building, a bridge, a tunnel, or along waterways, you guys are further to be restricted down to 5 MPH until the car is set out. For at least back to that DS move, do you happen to have any other questions for us, over?
2: No. Tamopolis 163-163 on Whitehall Submain. 5948-5948-2, TWO box is marked 1082-TWO, over.
1: And 8033, did you copy my last up? What part did you hear, over?
2: U230 West, gate at midnight 29-0029-WCA, over.
1: Roger that, all that was correct, and the only other thing I asked is if you had any other questions for us, over.
2: All correct on the repeat, over.
1: Roger that. Well, I went ahead and fired them off the cabinet. They should be joining you here shortly. If not, you can always reach out to them.
2: All set to copy, over.
3: CG detected. Miles 269.0, 56 degrees. Axle 648. No alarm. Link 1008 miles 269.0 out.
2: Got it, thanks. It's 13 them.

Okay. Where's the next one after Bengal? Looks like there's track at some sort of track down there, 325-ish. I guess I really didn't get you on Bengal track. Where's the next set of locations?

0: Fifth Texas has who's on the line.
1: Yep, I'm going to be asking that exact question. 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

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Intercept 2925.

Very good, TGBO. Copy that in. How much fuel, over? All right, signal indication north of Hilliard, over. All right, CNS 13's out.

8033, I guess let's just get you rolling. 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But, anyway, it'll be your light, one other junction. 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

0: 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Okay, copy that.
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1: CPKC detector, mile 2, 3, 5.4, coma 5, 2 degrees, axles 4, 6, 8, no alarms, length 6, 1, 8, 1, mile 2, 3, 5.4, out.
0: Second thought, what's the time?

CPKC or River Dispatch. CP 8119 West. I went east there at the junction. I'm having you hold the main because I'm probably going to get that J19 out behind you. But they just going through Homer East now.

Rocky River, Missouri. Pretty sweet, line like normal, bone on that end, ready to go.

Alright, got all that. Get you out behind that 249 there, holding at Room Junction West for 246, which is at Dunhauer, so shouldn't be terrible.

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Now, when we tie onto that car, be very, very careful about making the joints. That we park that car, and every time I come in here, tie it to the top, be careful. We've got broken fitness. I'm going to go into that joint in 3 weeks.

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I'm going to try to increase that.

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Yeah, line up perfectly because of the cars in Chicago. That'll line up with the other two teams.

Track warrant 4001-4001. It is May 3, 2020. 3040. Work. Half month. Check line 4, F-O-U-R. Work between Portage Junction and MP Milepost 7. S-E-V-E-N. Emmett P sub on the main track. Track warrant 4001-4001. Total line checked 1. Line number 4. Dispatcher TRR. Delta Romeo. Over.

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1: Pull here. It's just a move at La Crosse. Meaning it was going to be a descent. So, we would come out and tie onto the VMs on the siding.
0: 114 is located at 110. 0110, Oma. That is all correct, and give Ashley a call when you're riding there, and then I'll take the warrant back, obviously.

also. We get back there, we can put the stuff away with minimal, like, effort. You line yourself up in the yard, cut off, set over, and allow you to be done.

last week about snow clearing spots, right, on both sides? 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

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Lights are on, the count of you. Gosh, I already forgot how many cars you back. 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

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Venus up, La Crosse, 8205, 8205 West. Just a heads up, you'll be stopping there in Winona. For a while. I got a one that's having to kick a bad order out there on single track order.

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Shove back as far as you can without making a joint, and then walk up. 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

0: Peace River Mud Dairy too. 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
0: Every unit of 8033, you do have permission to make multiple changes of direction in the OS, East Winona. If for some reason you get behind the light, you need another one to be called.

It's so simple. 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What we came in with was those four UV I-beams. Those are supposed to go on three. And then all the guns ahead of that go in on four. So hopefully we'll be just clear enough we can shove those in on three, four, and then we'll probably have to come back in with these. Maybe we could try shoving the cars to the end of the track on four.

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25, you got permission to respond. 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

0: 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Kind of take it down.
1: 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Over.

Delta, 3 1 1 1 1 1 1 1 1 1 1 1 1 1 1 1 1 1 1 1 1 1 1 1 1 1 1 1 1 1 1 1 1 1 1 1 1 1 1 1 1 1 1 1 1 1 1 1 1 1 1 1 1 1 1 1 1 1 1 1 1 1 1 1 1 1 1 1 1 1 1 1 1 1 1 1 1 1 1 1 1 1 1 1 1 1 1 1 1 1 1 1 1 1 1 1 1 1 1 1 1 1 1 1 1 1 1 1 1 1 1 1 1 1 1 1 1 1 1 1 1 1 1 1 1 1 1 1 1 1 1 1 1 1 1 1 1 1 1 1 1 1 1 1 1 1 1 1 1 1 1 1 1 1 1 1 1 1 1 1 1 1 1 1 1 1 1 1 1 1 1 1 1 1 1 1 1 1 1 1 1 1 1 1 1 1 1

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Back on the board, come back in.

then again, if we get the thing over here on four tracks, our full car by, tie back on the four and the bottom of that. All right, bullet, when you go by, we're coming out with a head start.

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That's it.

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Alright, Sun Location North of Hilliard. 245 Hotel Crew Cabin to Hiawatha, over.

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1: 8033 answer.

the I-beam, the four I-beams come over four or three. Still will fit between the two crossings, so four I-beams. Pull everything that we have out, tie onto those four, and then bottom up, and then walk the side and play over there.

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1: Yeah, this is traffic ahead.
0: 54, 34, 5, 4, 3, 4, back, third number 59, 52, 5, 9, 5, 2, switch to normal at 226, 0, 2, 2, 6, WCA, over.

0: CE detector. Miles 269.0, coma 51 degrees. Actual 770, no alarm. Link 12054, miles 269.0, out.
1: 2616, no alarm, Badger, no assistance out.

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ID for the two station section. 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

Carter Sand, CP8752 on the main track. That's the north in RT, trying to switch canes from switches in the normal position 249, dispatch 8WK. Is that all correct? Over.

2 North NRT, with my post 130-130, mark set sub on the main track, using track 40-39-4039 at 250. AWK, is that correct? Over. And that was 40-39-4039. Confirm, correct, over. Correct, thank you, over.

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Mile 2540, number 2, main 51 degrees. Axle 770, no alarm. Link 1205 4, mile 254.0 out.

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Florida Tower, over. Dive OS, CP222, for whistle. How much work you got there, over? There's nothing on here, there's nothing, yeah. You got, take your time, if you got extra work to do it tonight there, if you want to, over. There's nothing out of Bridge Switch, nothing out of Goodview, nothing out of St. Paul yet coming east, and there's nothing out of Borders coming west, so if you're going to do extra moves in there to get your stuff lined up accordingly, go ahead and do it tonight, over. Not that I know, just when I went by you at whatever the heck that was, I forgot, over. Yeah, that's what I'm, yeah, just that when I went by a couple hours ago, yeah, there's nothing coming out of Marquette that I know of there, over. When you leave West Salem, you want to pull down Main to Siding La Crosse or in the east end, is that over? Main to yard when you get down to West Salem. All right, sounds good, guys. Thank you.

0: 46, say there was a tie burning 343.7. Over.
1: Is that over?
0: Railroad tie on fire 343.7. Over.
1: 343 or 243 over?
0: Oh, sorry, 243. 243 over.
1: Tie on fire over?
0: Yeah, I don't know. Did the rail grinder just go through?
1: I have nothing out here. I don't know. Is it between the rails or is it done right away or what? Over.
0: Between the rails, it was a small flame. I'm not sure what caused it. Over.
1: I'll get it called in, see if they do anything with it. All right, Outfall going 5:30, right? A little bit of work there, and I got the Outfall going 5:30 there, guys, over.
0: 5:30 in the Outfall. Thanks, Dan.
1: Yeah, no one else to meet there, right? The Portage, over.
0: Straight shot to Portage, thank you.

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0: Southwest 246, CP 8616 East, over.
1: Go ahead, over.
0: What's the file number that's dimension that you guys got with you, over?

0: I don't see any dimensionals in there, Dan.
1: All right. No dimensionals, maybe they're just, I see the tag is red for some reason. It was red in a river, too, so I'm just trying to find out why, but maybe just because it's a key train and it's a long train, maybe I'm perhaps over.
0: Yeah, I'm not sure. I didn't see. Mark's going through the list with the pine tooth here.
1: Yeah, it must just be, I think someone made a mistake. It should just be a key train and a long train, not a key train and a dimensional train there.
0: Okay.
1: Yeah. Well, if you find it, let me know, but if not, you know, I didn't think it was because I didn't see the emails on it, but I just wanted to check quick. All right, thanks, guys. Let me know if for some reason there is one in there.
0: Will do, over.

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Mile 2690, coma 51 degrees. Actual 56, no alarm. Link 972, mile 2690, out.

CPKC detector. Mile 2, 3, 5, point 4, coma 4, 9 degrees. Axles 7, 7, 0. No alarms. Length 1, 1, 9, 6, 3. Mile 2, 3, 5.

restored normal there at the connection. Here, a while or so, I can ask. 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

another derail, and then the gate. 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You'll have to ride the south side or the conductor side of the car because there's a loading platform on the engineer side.

Yeah, I got your count, sir. 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Over.

I'll fax him over there, and who knows, you might need me too there.

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Good morning, 2:45 on duty. Can you go 90-46? You got that's a good one. See if you need any changes and how much fuel are.

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1: Heavy NSF 7375, ask CP 3001 after stopping, you have authority to pass signal flame stop indication, main 2, main 2, eastbound. Okay.

dispatcher, Lansing Tower, over. Ready, over.

0: 8752 North in RTH, clear 439, that's 4039 at 410. AWK, is that correct? Over.
1: So 7474, FCP 2001, after stopping, go 30 past the one stop at the station. Main one, he's not over.
0: Sir. Yep, you too, sir, appreciate it. Thank you. Good to see you, sir.

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0: Kitchen, Wisconsin, Fetch, Spud, Seela. Seela, Medus, release, switch, white line, check to normal for the main.
1: Two four west of the head of the Westfield mine lock check remain. Do you were restored head west with 11 cars, correct? Over.
0: Correct.
1: Good guys, have a good night, over.
0: Good.

Hold this across into the lacrosse radio. Okay, signal's requested there for you. Just waiting on the DC.

0: Yeah, you're breaking up real bad. I can barely understand you. But I just want to make sure I'm in the right spot for this TIE Fighter 243.78 is what I was told, over.
1: 243.7, over.
0: 243.7, over?
1: That's correct, over.
0: Did they actually see anything? I didn't see anything at all when I came through here, but I did smell something when I backed all the way up to Raymore East and I high-railed forward calling east, and I can't, I haven't seen nothing or smelt nothing yet, over.
1: The small fire between the rails, what do you say? Small fire between the rails on a tie, over.
0: Okay, small fire between the rails and the tie. All right, I'll look a little deeper. Thank you, over.
1: Thank you, over.

Casey River, Missouri. Over. Text me, let's see, I got a B and Z train going through now, should be pretty quick. And then you guys, 22, 24 now, over.

0: CP 2224 West Yardley, switch to lacrosse, that's where you're assigned proceeding. Correct. And they, as soon as they get through, I'll get you in the yard.
1: How is the J-20 program looking?
0: It's not going to be one of our regular scheduled programs today. They're going to be tight getting on their hours. I don't think they will. So you won't see them. I would imagine there sounds about right. So. Yeah, it looks like they're in Milwaukee working right now.
2: Somebody responding. I found it right after I got done talking to you. I smelled it again, and then I backed up, looked a little deeper, and I found it's a small stream of smoke. Over.
3: Just east of the tunnel, over?
2: Yep, correct. Just east of the tunnel, over. Between the tunnel. Sure.
3: I didn't know there, Jay. I just, called it in when they told me about it. Probably nothing, but I want to make sure I dot the T's and cross the I's there.
2: Yeah, no, exactly. Absolutely. But yeah, when I had rolled over, it was like, I didn't see nothing. I was expecting a little bit of a flame, but nothing. But no, just a smoldering die, over.
3: Sounds good. Thank you there. Have a good night. Oh, sorry. I'll get rid of that thing whenever you're ready there. Trolling, go ahead.
2: Okay. All right. Yeah, give me a little. I'm gonna hang out here for a little bit, make sure the thing is out, so we ain't gotta worry about, especially with all the wind over.
3: Eastbound's back at Duke, are coming up on Red Wing, and the next 0645. So, told us that will be yours for at least solid hours. I don't know if your boss will just start this patrol through. It'd be easy on you, over.
2: Copy that. Yeah, I'm not sure what I got. I got some damp and tech car defects I got to repair right away this morning. So, all right, sounds good. Thanks, over.

4245, you have to take them to site 223. There's a 4245 at CP 2001, after stopping, you have authority to pass signal from stop location. Main one,

Alpha C 000, point clear checker number 5947, 5947, switch is normal at 450, 0450.

Distributor 7885 at CP3001. After stopping, you have authority to pass this specific place. Stop indication, main one eastbound. That's correct, over. Oh, don't worry.

Cruise says lacrosse. Lacrosse radio. About 75, you got CP 3001 in sight. Alright, Venus says 6575 at CP 3001 after stopping. You have authority, pass signal to the stop location. Main 2, Main 2.

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C-54-34, over. Alright, signal location with the Hilliard, over. 13 RTO.

CN Customer Service, Stephen Pointhouser. Go ahead, CN 5434, over.

Copy that. Engineers and the conductors are both leaning to the center of the cab. Over. All right, copy that. On the rear door, the seal is bad. You can hear everything coming in.

got both sliding windows, engineers, both stoppers are missing, and one on the conductor side. Initials EL, Elvis Liz. Yep, you guys do the same. Mechanical out.

Peace River, Missouri, over. PQ224, scatter.

Understand, CB2224, all clear across LaCrosse, everything is on lock back. Normal, you guys are done though. I will knock your TGO. You guys have a safe rest here. CB Casey Dale. It always is. That's about that.

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1: CC Maintainer Heights, Dispatcher, over.
0: Amy, go ahead, over.
1: Good morning, Dispatcher. Here at Raymore East, looking to get some local control and permission to shut the plant, over.
0: You're not doing any signals, just local control Raymore East there, Amy, over.
1: That's correct. I'm not lining any signals. I need to shut the plant, over.
0: I have to give that what I have to give to you there, a new site, correct, over?
1: That is correct. It's the site you have to give to me, over.
0: Raymore East is all yours, over.
1: Copy that. Okay for Maintainer Heights. Take Raymore East and local control and shut the plant. Thank you.

496 North, over. Good morning, 577. Go ahead, what was your engine number again, please, over? KCP 7496, yep, it's already in the Crescent Yard, and I will need your train information also, over.

Give me the tonnage and the train length again, please, sir. All right, copy that. You got GTBs today, on. All right, signal indication in at River Junction, down the siding to meet 3rd, 448 at River Junction West, so. 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

7496 north and northeast. Reports clear, track 14002, 4002 at 715-0715 indicates. Is that correct? Over.

CrossFit at 5311 East. Over. We'll take this out to DeSoto, please. I got a van plugged in there for you. Over.

37855. Over.

Bobby K, Service Dispatch, Madeira West, Tower, over. Good morning, I-72, over. TGVO 25-8972. Good morning. That is a good TGVO. I have no changes for you. Over.

Alright, copy that. I-72 with the CP-2224 at the short line switch west, WSY. Has authority open up, enter the siding. Between West Y Grand Crossing, absolute block protection is provided. Over.

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Yeah, wait at 319 and that westbound will be coming through. No, you're still traveling. Just letting you know.

0: Mississippi, case the river dispatcher to the Mississippi, over. How long before you close? I got a train at River Junction, over. Thank you, over. Yeah, you can open back up behind 3rd, 448, over. Okay, understood, over.
1: Please, the case of the dispatcher.

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1: And Dispatcher, you should have way more east back in your control. How does everything look besides the power out? Over.
0: Looks good. 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Over.
1: Copy that. 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Just the power out. Thank you.
0: You're welcome. 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

Mesa River descent to 577. Civic Mesa River descent to 574-96 west, over. Civic Mesa River descent to 574-96 west, over.

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Hold on.

Yeah, I watched you over the time, and it looked like you guys were real slow. Okay, I doubt it, but I'll ask Ron. Let me talk to the chief. So you're at notch 4, averaging about 24. I'll let you know if I get lucky with that, over. No, it never does. Yeah, I'm sending a message now. Hopefully it works. See you next.

Houston, dispatch your Van Allen Tower. Over. I had a cancellation for TV 6 and all, so I think you might have been on other, some other channel. But yeah, you are on 374. They're also, they're leaving Palma. Over. All right, copy that. Yeah, just one more 374. He's out of Palma.

Mississippi, can you see River Dispatcher, 57506 East, over. Good morning. Just confirming your fuel readings there, please, over. Okay. And do you have a marker, over? Okay. All right. I got it. Thank you, over. See you, Dispatcher.

0: You pull on 43 and you feed them low, over. Yes, sir. You are eastbound towards Oxford, correct? Okay. Thank you, Spectrum.
1: Yeah, go ahead.

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Yep, that'll work. Thank you, Spectrum.

Alright, so I can take you back up to the main, you'll be shoving back to head to La Crosse, over? Signal indication toward the main, over. Badger 374, once that J-20 shoves out, we'll get you signals in and you can start making your calls, over. Thanks, to be case the river special. J-20 with the CP 8700 East Authority, make a backup move between River Junction West, over. All correct, though.

0: CP detected. Mile 269.0, 51 degrees. Axle 336. No alarm. Link 7482. Mile 269.0. Out.
1: In 2773, authority next detector, over. Yeah, that's correct. Authority next detector. Okay, thank you. We'll talk to you when you get up there. 13 home on RTCO. Send us 13 home on RTC, over. All right, clear 1 south, signal on occasional. Send us 13 home on RTC. I am over. Central. Yeah, I split you up with 198. There's northbound. It's going to be bobbing and weaving when you get down to point. So. Over. Thank you. That's 13 RTC. Yeah.

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1: Could roll by a Bangor, thanks guys. Have a good day.

Tower Deck, Sanford and Lansing Tower, over. Foreman Cody Monroe, over. South phone's ready to go here at the bluff, over. Okay. CPKGR desk to KCS 5024, over. To KCS 4150, over. Yes, that's got a couple miles before they set off, and I'll be able to give you a track or monitor this channel. What's got for fuel, over? I'll get your warrant out, over. What time were you guys on duty, over?

Dumb question. What time were you guys on duty? 2310, over. There's a 905 crew coming to chase you down, over. Okay, sounds good, over. CPKC, our desk out. Anyone else wind on the tower? Over. Santa Cavity, smoke controller, good view, 849 CPW. Santa Cavity, smoke Thank you.

City K3 over dispatcher, Madeira West Tower over. This is 8700 East, all down with your backup, move between River Junction, River Junction West. Go ahead with the new totals, over.

no longer key alert train, okay? Copy that. And have you talked to I-72 or where they want you at yet? Over. 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

coming up to the Mississippi. Over. Yeah, you'll have to clear so I can get them a straight shot in there. Over. All right, copy that. Yeah, that'll be much quicker than going all the way down and shoving in. Over. Special route.

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1: Alright,
0: over. 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

4,646, you can show the key to 858-0858, indicate, over. That is correct, over. 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

0: Okay, copy that. No, nothing planned for the yard. It's part over. All right, sounds good. Thanks. CPKC, Wisconsin Dispatcher.
1: 24, all clear. Lacrosse siding switches line lock check for the siding. Siding clear. Over. Okay, copy that. Thanks, CP 2224. Over. Copy that. To CP 2224, you have authority open up occupied lacrosse siding between West Y Grand Crossing. That's behind J20, which is the CP 8700, 8700 East. Over.

CP detector. Mile 254 point zero coma number 2 main 50 degrees. Axle 326 no alarm. Link 7490 mile 254 point zero out.

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current 4007-4007. You can show locate at 910-0910 NVK. Over. That is correct. Over. That crew is called 905 at Portage Cab, ETA 10 o'clock. I'm going to try to get you a separate cab here.

1,047,407. You can show locate at 910-0910, NVK, over. That is correct, over. That crew is called 905 at Portage Cab, ETA 10 o'clock. I'm going to try to get you a separate cab here at Keynes. What do you think, in 10:15, 10:30 at Keynes, over?

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0: Hotel City inbound, do that on?
1: East at Melbourne Raymore, no mainline restriction, 448 out.
0: Okay, I'm gonna go check on that. This is a sink too, so I hope it's not a sink too.

with the transcript.

Bill Adams, Bart. Working Grand Marsh. Okay, yeah, they're not even to Grand Marsh yet, but they had a little fork there, so ready when you are, over. Yeah, 3415, and it's going to be to the 1819, correct? Yeah, operative, thank you, over. Spectrum.

0: CMS 13, Home and RTC, over. I came up on the Rapids Tower. Good morning, CMS 3434, go ahead.
1: 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You'll meet at 3rd 448 there at Monroe. He's just going through Raymore now, over.
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0: Stop in North Geo. 30 passengers flying stop indication southward movement main to main. You are looking for number 6597. Take a look. Let me know when you get that, please, over. Southward direction. Okay, understand, did receive that. Appreciate it. 10:15 on the outbound, over.

0: did receive number 6597 then. Okay, understood. Okay. All right, thanks, Bill. And like I said, 1015 up. 1300 TCL.
1: Warren Anderson, go ahead, over. All right, now I do have another Marquette train coming down behind you, about 25 minutes behind you to go to Marquette. Over, eastbound. Over. All right, so Foreman Anderson, okay to reverse River Junction proper from the main to La Crescent Yard, over?

0: 04 West, diverging approach, Monroe East, up in Monroe West, 529-0.
1: You know, 448 there, looks okay, complete by your King Crossing and Raymore, both sides, over.
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3: The main line, Sula Crescent Yard, check your route, over. I think I can do that. Foreman Anderson, we got a block applied to both ends of La Crescent Yard, 929 CGW. That is correct. I did have another 374 go in there. I don't know if I get too late getting back to him, but that was about 30 minutes ago, so I would think he's out on the Marquette sub. Over. All right, sounds good. Thank you.

0: CPKC detector. Mile 2, 3, 5.4. Toma 5, 0 degrees. Axles 3, 9, 4. No alarms. Length 5, 8, 7, 3. Mile 2, 3, 5.4. Out.
1: 804 West over detector 235.4. Known defects 5290. Fiddling with that stuff, you can just leave it open for us. We'll be doubling 60 to 90 cars.

BK's River Dispatch, Madeira West, Tower, over. Norman Anderson, over. Need to move the block at River Junction proper and okay to normal the switches. All right, copy that. You'll let me know when you're all in the clear. I'll just have 374 talk to you on their way in, over. Okay, will do. Thank you, over. You're welcome. Thatcher out.

8700 is east, is all cleared, La Crosse sighting. I-72 has control of Liberty, over. Over there. 50KC, River Dispatch route.

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Are you going past Madera East today? Over. Okay, understood. 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

0: location of dispatches on the Don Howard Tower. Over. To La Crosse Yard, communicate with Foreman Anderson. Supposed to be heading to 4 track to clear up for you guys. Talk to Foreman Anderson before you enter in La Crosse. Over.
1: Good to siding at Monroe. 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
2: Yeah, I can get this started anyway. The bridge guys will be clear here shortly.

0: Yep. I'll get you started here on 64-07, and the bridge guys will clear, and we'll get you over to Valley. Yeah, that's a good one. Thanks, over.
1: That's right.
2: CPKC detector, mile 2, 3, 5.4, coma 5, 2 degrees, axles 3, 2, 6, no alarms, length 7, 4, 1, 0, mile 2, 3, 5.4, out.
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1: Yes, sir.
0: At Adams, the pickup is track 2 and then track 5 on the head end, over. Well, you just got to disregard. Let me talk to track 10 again, just change it. Great, it's just track 2 for head end pickup, just track 2.
1: Correct, over.
0: N45, over. Thanks, Metro.
2: Kilo 4 West, Raymore, no restrictions, 529 up.
0: To be honest, I forgot. 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

0: 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Months. Thanks, guys. That's Rob.
1: Okay, I'll get the request in for you. 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

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Somebody just informed me on that. So, no, I appreciate you letting me know, but they do have that under control, is what I was told. Over. All right, appreciate it. 13 home on RTC.

0: One main. Florida no, Raymore no, and I got 429, 429. 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Switch no, over.
1: Said 428, over.
0: 428 on number one main. 428, number one main, and 429, 429 on the main track, over.

0: sit on drive east, and then you can back down to us. 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
1: Sounds good.
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Yeah, MYO, Dan out.

0: 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Mile 254.0. Coma. Number 2. Main 54 degrees. Axel 394. No alarm. Link 5860. Mile 254.0. Out.
1: 804 West over detector 254 Main 2, no feedback, Sparta, no restrictions, 529.

0: 408, don't get a radio. I was just joking. All right, file time. How long are you guys going to, because we only got about 25 minutes. I have a westbound coming your way. Over.
1: 9 east, though.
0: All right. For me, Chris, wait. I got file time. 631, 631. It is May 13th, 1-3-2026, 2-0-2-6. 2-4-man Chris Waite at Grand Cross. Foul time is granted on all tracks. Or did you just want the main? Over.
1: Track.
0: All right. Void out foul time 631. Over.
1: There is one that's tied down in there. I don't think it's on the rib track, but just be looking out for this balance train that's in there. Over.
0: Chris Waite at Grand Crossing. File time is granted on the main track at Grand Crossing. Switch yes, CGW. Over.

0: File time 632, 632 on the main track at Grand Crossing. Switch yes is okay at 1029, 1029 CGW. Over.
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0: And Foreman Sabanya, Shah Sabanya, can you roll up past West Y anytime soon? I got someone calling to get to the Black River. Over. Yeah, switch now if you see us, please. Okay. Thank you.

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1: At 10:33, 1033 NBK, is that correct? Over.

Over.

0: Yeah, we can do that. I just wanted to get 2-1, the first one being the first piece of the point, and the second one being a work between for the rest. Over.
1: Okay, track mark 4010-4010. You can show the speed at 1035-1035 and DK, over. Out.

0: Uniform Nance, about 6904, good roll by on the north side here at mile pole 266, that's 67, over.
1: Thank you, have a good day.
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8 5 9 0 4 9 3 6 9

Indicates over the span from Adair West Tower. Over. Mile post 280.1, 280.1, tell them what's up. A restriction of 25 mph. Track is main track for defective rail. Is that correct, over? Track bulletin to N2325, N2325, at 1042, 1042, CBW, over. That is correct, over. Accurate there for this westbound. He's coming up to Madeira East, so. That's right.

Seeing the 13 homeowner TC, over. Over.

Right, not protecting anyone within limits of file time. 632. 632, main track, Grand Cross, switch yes. Show their release at 1046. 1046, CGW. Over. Correct, over.

CBK service badge to former Anderson, over. Keep that sighting here probably in the next 30 to 40 minutes, over. Well, how about just clearing in 30 minutes? Because I'm 2 minutes. I got a lot going on, over. Fine, 11:20. Thank you. CBK service, Patrick out.

WKC Wisconsin Dispatch, Madera Radio. River, just got some track and time up there, it looks like, and just got a slow order to give you. You're welcome, Dispatch. Dispatch, performance of Bonnie, over. Disregard, over. Dispatch, you're up.

Libby Case, the River Dispatcher. 529-16-9804. West, over. Seat restriction for you when you're ready to copy, over. I got one cancellation also. We'll start with the cancellation. Well, let's do the speed restriction first. Speed restriction, we got at milepost 280.1, 280.1, Thomas up. The restriction is 25 mph. Track is main track. Track bulletin N2325, N2325. Over.

0: Okay. That is correct on a repeat of track bulletin and 2325. Over. You're welcome. CBK Service Badger, Foreman Sean Sabani, over. Does this order affect the BN trains, over? Copy that. Thank you. Badger out. I think I will. Track bulletin number N2279 and 2279 is canceled. CGW. Over. Cheryl, can you repeat the cancellation of N2279? Okay, time 1052, 1052 CGW. Over. That is correct. I'm glad we got that W down, Paco.
1: Yep, me too. I figured it out by then.
0: All right. So the plan is going over to River Junction. You're going to meet Amtrak 8 and a second 254 there. Over. Correct. We hit Casey River. Dispatcher out.

Hey, service plan from Adair West Tower, over. 2, over. All right, let's plan on following this 529 out of West Watt, over. Switches on the cross side will be line lock check for the side and side, it would be clear. And you say you're more than 12 going across, over? All correct. Okay, copy that. Thank you. Mississippi, over. Correct, behind I-72, over. Thank you. Communication River Dispatcher. I-72, over. Crescent Yard, communicate with Foreman Anderson. Trevor Anderson, over. Okay, copy that. Communication River Dispatcher.

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Pinwa Adam, W.P. Foster. Did we get one west by it? All right, hit thumbs. Thank you. That's right.

Madeira West Tower. Over. Yes, Farm Fogel. Over.

No. Hey, give me a call back here in about 10 minutes. Over. Okay, thank you. CBK through dispatch, Foreman Anderson, over. CBK, Suburban Dispatcher out.

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Yeah, you're looking for a good sign. It's up, good call.

4 with the KC, with the CC 8136 east over. Alright, you'll be taking the siding at Don Howard to get Amtrak 8 by you. You'll follow 8 out of Don Howard and 529 at River County.

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0: Whatever.
1: Morning, Tina. I was going to see if you have any plans for the Sparta yard, and if not, if I could get a block applied for it for the seed sprayer, over.
0: Yeah, there's enough going in the yard at the Sparta, over.
1: I copy that, yeah. I got a spray in there for probably a couple hours, over, so I'll let you know as soon as we're done. Thank you.
0: All right, sounds good. CPKC Wisconsin Dispatcher.

0: CNS 13, Home Hunter, TC, over.
1: Yeah,
0: primarily one, 491's coming into Rapids, and then two, if you had a speed restriction or if you knew what it was going to be, if you could put that out. I would appreciate it. I've been holding off on sending their TGBOs just for that reason. Over. Okay, thanks. What did you do yesterday? The 10s that we put on, did you end up removing those and putting the 30s on for the two that were sitting at Waterbury? Over. Yeah, Raj. Okay. All right, so we're doing 10s for one train, and then we're bumping them up for 30, pretty much, correct? All right, I'm just trying to plan when I'm sending these TQBOs. Ideal is to do less.
2: Toward you, over.
0: Look for the 1103 coming in. Thanks, Silver.

0: 13 RTC to Barry. Is this right 8 miles? Oh my gosh. Okay.
1: 19 West, calling for James Ball over.
2: Go for Ball over. For James Ball over.
1: UP Ball over.
2: Yeah, go for Ball.
0: All right, I just rejected it. Give you my feelings on it. All right, I'll look for the
3: second. Houston, Alpha 175, Alpha 173, looking for permission into those limits, over.
2: Yeah, permission to enter. I've released my track warrant over. It's, you're clear to go. We're all clear now.

0: Sherman Tamarino over.
1: C1819 West calling for James Ball over.
0: On my way to West Salem.
2: Set off in the clear, heading to West Salem. Thank you.

0: calling for James Ball, over.
1: Go for James Ball, over.
0: Yeah, this is the UP-1819 West. We are joined with you between milepost 175 and milepost 173, over.
1: You're good to proceed. I have released my track warrant, so you are no longer joint with James Ball within those limits, over.
0: I understand permission into the limits between milepost 175 and milepost 173 for the UP-1819. You released your warrant, over.
1: That's all correct, over.
0: All right, thank you.
2: You come on 43, over.
1: UP Ball dispatcher.
2: Yeah, go ahead, Mr. Ball, over.
1: Yeah, I was trying to get a hold of the train that had a joint warrant with me to relay that I'd released mine, but they finally was able to contact me, over.
2: Okay. Thank you, over.
1: UP Ball out.
2: Dispatcher up.
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0: Over.
1: Did you see our desk out?

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I'm just going to leave you on 9 and I'm going to lock both things up and I'll always...

0: Kinawa, 43, over.
1: 3890.
0: All right. I got just a piece to get you out of town here. The bridge department will clear here shortly, and I can get you some more room. Over. Yes, sir. Thanks, guys. And you come on 43 UP Foster. Over. Yeah, I'd like to go west here.

0: You come off 43, job 71, over.
1: 71, over.
0: Yeah, that CHL just departing Adams now. I'll be able to get them by there, no problem at Valley, correct?
2: We're just pulling into an industry now that it's got, then we got to double to another one, but yeah, we should be able to clear up.
0: Okay, very good. And you were joint with Ball earlier, so they're going to be joint with you there, that 173, 175 stretch, just a heads up.
2: That's fine. We'll have to stop and get the east siding switch.
0: Okay, very good. Thank you.
2: Thank you.
3: Petra.

You come 43 to Furio. Yes, for the one on the west end there, then, we got somebody by it. Yep, it'll be the UP-1819 as well. I just talked to them there out at Pally. And you said the 3890 at the end of that train is by the point where you're going to follow the main as well. Okay, here it comes. Thanks, over. That's right.

0: 44, go ahead.
1: Yeah, that's correct. You got 342 at Rocky, 198 just went in the yard, 591's trying to get in, a 343 at Hoover trying to go. The plan is to meet 343, I'm hoping, and then come down the next spot. I'll

0: 8491. Caitlin wants you to give her a call before you get on 578.
1: Crossover.
0: Caitlin wants you to give her a call when you're done.
1: Yeah, I'm going to probably get that unit train off the old main before I can get you down there, over.

0: Kimmel Adams, Subdispatch, Signal Maintainer, West 9, over. All right, we get westbound there. Bye.
1: I haven't seen anything. I'm just pulling up to 199.1, over.
0: All right, you come off 43, EP 3890, over. Hey, got some maintenance on Santa Monica. Where are you guys at? Okay, thank you. Mr. Weststein, I'll send you that time. It'll be behind 2 West.
1: That'll work.
0: Yeah, it's the UP 3890, and they're 194, and then the LTS 71 UP 1819 West, they're at Valley. Over.
2: Ted, you got one head at JO Rocky. You're going to be holding that Auburndale. Over. See you at the 13, home of the 2-2.

0: you got a copy?
1: Go ahead.
0: Once that train's out of your way, we can fill up 824 with the rest of them, and then any spillover can fit on 22.

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671, all lined up. 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

UPM Adams, sub UP Foster. 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

19 off correct on the going to East Waterbury, protect 3767 off correct. No, they're at Rapids though. It shouldn't be too long before they are heading away. Unfortunately, there's a 7 mile Tennessee H that Barry just put on, so it's going to take them a while to get up there. Jimmy, raise to a 30 for you guys, though, so we'll talk about that later on.

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1: 1819, over.
0: We got joint limits to mile pole 175, mile pole 178. Over.
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0: Three detectors. Mile 254.0 coma number 2 main 60 degrees. Axle 48 no alarm. Link 983 mile 254.0 out.
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1: That's 13 RTCC and 5430, over. Well, I didn't have an opportunity to sneak you down with one ahead at Auburndale, and they're too big to fit behind. So, northbound's coming up to JO, you'll have to... Over. ...13 RTCL.

just sent a list down for you on your outbound. I forgot to send a list of 5 tractors. 1 Nakusa on the sun. There'll be 1 Nakusa on the south end. I'll have to grab that as well. I'll get the work order updated. Yard out.

go on 43B Hochschild. Are you west of 130 over? Alright. Okay, thanks. That's right.

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0: PKC detector. Mile 2, 3, 5.4. Coma 5, 8 degrees. Axles 4, 8. No alarms. Length 9, 9, 3. Mile 2, 3, 5.4. Out.
1: X2354. No defect. No thermal sub restrictions. Over.

Yalta with the bluff now, over.

Okay, thanks. CBK, the river dispatcher out.

0: Houston from CrossFit. It's 5446 East. Over. We want to park your train at Shams, and Trainmaster wants you to bring the set out in.
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2: 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Where are you guys at now? 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
1: Let me take a west side, over.
3: 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CN 3868, signal indication...
1: You come on 43, signal indicator west side, over.
3: Meet at 357, and then they'll finally be able to bring you in, over.
0: 2, correct, over.
3: All right, thanks. This is 13 RTC.
0: Yeah, things have changed, looks like. So, here's the whole deal. So we're going to tie down at Shams, set out into 103, and then shove back to the train. On 102, and then bring train into 113. So after.
1: That's fine, I can set off whenever. Okay, thanks, Metro.

East River Dispatch, Madeira West Tower, over. 5-4, over. I could do this quickly, but I got a lot going on here. Go ahead, 254. Over.

I could do this quickly, but I got a lot going on here. Go ahead, 254. Over. Repeat that over. Second 254, restricting, Grand Crossing. All lined up, off in 20. Over. That is correct, over. Okay, engineer, second 254, good for 50, 50, over. Correct. Okay, thank you. CBKC River Dispatch. So the cross eyeing is clear, over. Thank you. Dispatcher up.

Hello, Bobble. When you get a chance, you need them three car numbers you're talking about, because I don't see any perks at all on that inbound train list.

0: Where is it? 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
1: Signalman here, a little clear here. I can do 175, at least get yourself together, and then I'll, he'll be able to release here shortly.
0: Is it gonna be? We can wait a little bit. Right. Well, no, that's fine. Give us the warranty. That way we can open the switch.
1: Right. We got a box 2 on there. And then I'll talk to the signal maintainer. We'll get you some more room here shortly. Over.
0: Roger. I got 4-6. That's 4-6 in my possession.
1: All right. Thanks, guys. That's right.
2: Operator,
1: West Side, over.

Tower, over. 14, go ahead with your complete flight, over. North and RT reports complete by the south SET sighting switch SST main track using track 4024020 at 1319. 1319 indicates that current is over.

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1: BKC, Wisconsin Dispatcher, New Lisbon Radio.
0: Okay, copy that, over. You're welcome. I do have a second 261. That'll be up about 1430. And then K53 is about 1500 coming into La Crescent. Over. Yeah, he goes straight through. K53 works, over.
1: All right, okay for Michelson to take local control at Mile Creek West and okay to shunt. KC, Wisconsin,
0: Dispatcher. Radio, second 261. 1500 is K53, over.

you repeat that over? Okay, copy that over. All right, understood. Over. Thank you. Foreman, maintain a gram, over. Yeah, how's it going there? I got to get this 248 over to the tow massage ahead of Amtrak, over. Copy that. Go ahead, Foreman Fogel, over.

Bum and Fogel, canceling track bulletin number N2325 and 2325, the milepost 280.1, 280.1, Thomas up, 25 MPH on the main. At 1324, 1324 CGW. Over. CGW is correct, over. All correct, over. Standing by, over.

Hey, I'm Stockton, Minnesota, 8199, CP 3001. You have authority to pass suitable plane. Stockton, station, lane 1, lane 1.

UP along 43, UP Hulk, over. Yeah, can you throw in another one behind you, over? Okay, thank you. Metro?

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Got all that. Signal indication north at Hilliard, South GAO switch no, milepost 85. Send it down track authority number 7204, 7204. Take a look. Let me know when you get that over.

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Crawl, Foreman Stagman, over. Did you mean to release there between Winona and 3396, over? Did you mean to release your authority there between Winona Junction and 3396, over? Okay, I'm still showing track indications there at Winona Junction and 3396, over.

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0: After stopping me at 5446 at Sullivan, you have started to pass central displaying stop indication. 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

0: 9:20, that's the end of the month there, so I think the recording closed, and once you get to there, you can run it off. Doesn't appear to be any muttering bad past that.
1: We're just checking to see how much longer you work there at La Crosse. What time you think you'll be leaving La Crosse? Over.

114, 114, 114, 114, 114, 114, 114, 114, 114, 114, 114, 114, 114, 114, 114, 114, 114, 114, 114, 114, 114, 114, 114, 114, 114, 114, 114, 114, 114, 114, 114, 114, 114, 114, 114, 114, 114, 114, 114, 114, 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114, 114, 114, 114, 114, 114,

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1: Track code 4021, 4021, 4021, 4021, 4021, 4021, 4021, 4021, 4021, 4021, 4021, 4021, 4021, 4021, 4021, 4021, 4021, 4021, 4021, 4021, 4021, 4021, 4021, 4021, 4021, 4021, 4021, 4021, 4021, 4021, 4021, 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
1: that's correct. GBO 4407, 4407. Whitehall sub, do not exceed 10, 1 on MPH. Between milepost 109.0, 109.0, milepost 116.0, 116.0, Whitehall sub main. Void 1345, 1345, DJR. 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

0: So B track authority number 7221. 7221. CN Canadian National 2646, 2646 West, BST. 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Fox 2, TWO, proceed from milepost 100, 100. To East, AST, Waterbury, switch yes. On Whitehall, submain. Check box 3, THREE, clear main track at East, AST, Waterbury. Box 80 at GHT, Joan Authority between milepost 100, 100.
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0: And East, the AST Waterbury, switch yes. You're joined with CJ Berry. That is CJ Berry between milepost 108, 108. 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Sorkis 3, THRE box is marked 2 to BO 3, THRE 80 at GHT, over.

0: 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Boxes marked 2TWO 3THRE. 8GHT. It's okayed at 1349 1349. DJR. 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
1: 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Copy 5627, initial count. Hold this to lift. You guys have a good one. Got a block.
0: Seeing 2646, I'll correct on your repeat, over. All right, any issues with Chris at 108, let me know. 13 Omen RTC, help.

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0: 5430, Elkhart on the repeat. CF5430, sorry, to show move between South Auburndale and North JL. 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
1: It's 4836 West Monroe, restriction second 255 up.
0: That is correct, over. TKCR desk to KCS 4150 South, over. Track 1-4024-4024, date of May 13, 2026. 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Check item 2, TWO, proceed from the south, as you take sliding switch, SS team. 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Track 140.4-4024 has a total of two lines checked, lines 2 and 21. 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
1: CPKC detector, mile 2, 3, 5.4, coma 5, 9 degrees, axles 4, 9, 2, no alarms, length 7, 6, 1, 5, mile 2, 3, 5.4, out.
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1: 248 over.
0: Hey, gonna hold you there to get 1340 by. I got second 255, gonna hold on double track. I'm assuming that train's doing pretty well. Both engines on it work, over?
1: That's correct, over.
0: Alright, sounds good. I'll get you the light right out of Banger behind 1340, and then we'll take you up to Monroe for 1333, over.
1: Alright, signal will be on the 1340 at Banger. So.
0: That's correct, thanks. CPKC, Wisconsin Dispatcher. 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
1: 4836, over.
0: You'll meet 2 at Sparta, 1340, and then 248 will be following them out of Banger.
1: All right, 2 at Sparta.

Charlie 13 RTC 576 CN8019, over. Just heads up, 578 leaving. There is a rider that will be getting on your train, riding it back to Rapids, over. If he's smart, he would. Oh. Rods, 13 RTC up.

0: 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CP 8914, go ahead with your complete flyover. 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Using track 4020-4020 at 1406. 1406 NVT, is that correct? Over.
1: Got a call, Burline.
0: 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Proceed from
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0: has a total of two lines checked. Lines 1 and 2, over.
2: Okay, is the air coming back up?
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0: Thank you, CPKCR Desk Out.

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UP3890, what's your TCS number on? UP3908, what's your, are you on the move? Over.

At what time and subdivision, over? Did we encounter a penalty, over?

Dispatch, Madeira West Tower. Second 261, over. Do you have your train information? Over.

0: 7039 on the left, over.
1: 3890,
0: what do you have for fuel, over? So how much fuel you have, over?
1: Over. UP3890, do you have active in the upper right hand corner, over?
0: Gonna come in to La Crescent, over.
1: And in the middle of the screen, do you have next target, over?
0: CPK through dispatch, CP8914 West, you have authority in La Crescent Yard, communicating with Foreman Trevor Anderson, over.
1: A red hash, over.
0: Correct, over. Thanks, dispatcher, over.
1: Excuse me, one moment, please. I'm on APTEC right now.
2: Okay.

0: Okay. There's a train that's, you said there's a train with PTC issues on the Diamond, okay? Okay, so been there for about 25.
1: Okay, 3890, can you reach out to the dispatcher for an authority to pass so that we can get past this area, over?
0: Smith, can you let me know? Over. All right, thanks. This is 13, Home on RTC out.

0: 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C-5430, locked in and clear, Marshall DR, clear the Marshall.
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0: Lambda 13, RTC out.

0: 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Yes, I'm ready. Signal indication following Amtrak 1340. Over.
1: EP3890, I sent authority to pass to the TCC. Should be good to go through there, over. Thank you.

0: Okay, are you still a 50 mph trainer? Okay. Alrighty, copy that. Signal indication when you're ready.
1: Sure. Issued an authority to pass. Would you like a ticket number over?
0: Is the conductor over?
1: 65431 over.
0: All right, thank you. Yeah, okay.
1: Have a safe trip, UP PTC Help Desk out.

Dispatch 43, over. UP 1000, over.

All right, dispatch, Peoria, over. You good if I just make the local joint to get through your limits and out the west end of the yard there? All right, sounds good. Dispatch, Foster, over.

0: dispatch Foster over.
1: Delta Foster over.
0: Hey, I got a local that's wanting to come out of Adams, go up on the siding there at Nacita, up onto the foreign territory. Wondering what you got going out there.
1: We'll get in the square. Take about 20 minutes over.
0: Okay, understood. Thank you.

that's 43. 3890. All right, I'll put one in there, over.

0: into detector. Mile is 9.0, coma, 63 degrees. Axle 20, no alarm. Lift 379, mile 69.0, out.
1: Amtrak 1340, sector 269, no defects, no further restrictions. 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

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Report clear, track 14024020, F1440-1440, NBK, over. Two lines checked, line one and two, over.

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That is correct, over.

0: CT detected. Mile 254.0, coma, number 2, name 63 degrees. Axle 20, no alarm. Link 380, mile 254.0, out.
1: Extractor 240, 264, 2 no defects, further.

7 across, that's a Roger, BNSF 6235 East. Over. Yeah, signals, you seeing that light up? Yeah, signal indication. That's your light. 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
2: 254.0, coma, number 2, name 63 degrees. Axle 292, no alarm. Link 4096 miles 254.0 out.
3: 4827
1: out. 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Well, you know we turn over at 1445. 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
3: Passing train inspection complete. 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
1: You want to go down the side or straight up toward the main? Over. Oh, okay. All right. Copy that. I'm saying bye to my counterparts here. Over.
4: She wants one main Sparta, no restriction, second 255 out.

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Okay, blocks are removed, 1459, over. Correct, over. Okay, you too. CTKC River Dispatcher out.

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1: CQ detected. Mile 369.0, coma 64 degrees. Axle 396, no alarm. Link CQ detected. Mile 254.0, coma number 1, main 6.
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0: Amtrak 1340, clear of Monroe West.
1: 1340, clear.
2: Okay, and a quarter tower. 5392-91.

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I need to know. Now I'm in initial VL, Elvis.

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0: Okay, tuning in the CP 8132 East. You guys look good on the roll by both sides
1: and push it over. Roll by, good morning. 2540. Good luck. KCS 4827 East on 2 Main, approaching Ramorne. No restriction, 2 for 8 out.

CPKC detector. Mile 2, 3, 5.4, coma 6, 1 degrees. Axles 2, 0. No alarms. Length 3, 9, 0. Mile 2, 3, 5.

UP Dispatch 43, over. Be meeting one there, Rodell, over. Thank you, dispatch out.

Mendocino. Over. Alright, and I understand that you are the UP 1000 West taking sighting at

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1: Yeah, we're leaving for real. Sorry, sleep at the wheel, trying to figure stuff out for her.
2: Okay, just checking. Did you need fuel, over?
1: If you got it, I'll take it.
2: A liter and 1100 on the DP, over.
1: Alright, got all that. 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
3: 1000 in the lead. You ready to get in at
1: 1333? Over.
2: Okay, sounds good. Thanks for a heads up.
1: Do have a 1615 rescue crew with the stuff coming against you. We'll see how this shakes down. Over.
2: Oh, all right. Wherever. Over.
1: Okay, here we go. Thank you.
3: All right, I'm sending it to your CDU now.
2: Finger. No restrictions. Second, 2x4. 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
1: All right, thank you for
2: coming. All right, guys, have a good one. 2x4 out.
3: Out. If you could let me know when you're leaving to head south again, that would be great, or... Sounds great, and here we go. Thank you. RC out.

0: 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Thank you. 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

0: 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No restrictions, 248.
1: 1 degree, access 20, no alarm, right, 388. 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

Vinicev, across the dispatcher, Vinicev 5446 Vinicev. Here comes your, here's your light out. Alright, you guys moving them? Make, yeah, make sure you're all the way through on the other side of that signal. Thank you. And it says he is that.

it's just a last note. Ready for that release, though. C-9780 North, clear track 14028-4028 at 1526, 5526 RDC, is that correct?

me at $16 per

0: and Desk 13 RTC, home and over. Yes, CN 2646, go ahead, over.
1: Defects, New Lisbon, Camp Douglas, at the 25.

and 2646 West. That is all correct on the repeat. Thank you. Have you seen 576 at all, over? All right, RTC to 576 D and 8019, over. All right, and before I do have a speed restriction I need to give you for the Whitehall sub when you're ready, over. All right, the new GBO number is 4478-4478. On the Whitehall sub, do not exceed 30 mph. Between mileposts 113-113 and milepost 109-109, Whitehall sub main, over.

0: Okay, that was copied correct and okayed at 1535-1535 MRS, over. That is all correct, and that is, your TGBO 9513 is now good, no exceptions for the Whitehall sub, and you said you are ready to copy clear of West Waterbury. Over.
1: Sector, mile 254.0, coma, number 1, main 65 degrees. Axle 396. No alarm. Link 5466. Mile 254.0. Out. 15
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0: 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This authority has three THREE boxes marked 1, ONE, 6, SIX, 8, EIGHT, over.
3: CDKC Dispatch Ransom, Madary West, over. I-72, go out, over. CP-22-24, all clear, La Crosse sighting. 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Alright, copy that. I'll line up this 2-5-5-0. 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

All right, track authority 7339-7339 to the CN 8019-8019. Shows okay at 1539-1539 MRS over.

All right, see, in 8019, that is all correct on that repeat. Thank you. If you can't get a hold of Chris Berry, just give me a call and I'll see if I can get him over. Thank you. RTC to CN 2646. Do you have any set outs on the way to the yard limits or just straight in, over? All right, and then also, what time did you need the cab called for to bring you back, over? All right, so 1745, over.

All right, so this will be new track authority number 7340 to the CN 2646 2646 West at Waterbury. Checkbox 2, TWO. Proceed from West, WEST, Waterbury. Switch yes. 2 milepost 163 on Whitehall Submain. This authority has 1 ONE, box mark 2, TWO. Over.

0: All right, track authority 7340-7340 to the CN 2646, 2646 West. Shows okay at 1541, 1541 MRS, over.
1: Yes, 4827 East, stop Mount Road, east of the Mount Road, starting with the stop signal, 248. Okay.
0: CN 2646 West, that is all correct on that repeat, and I will get a hold of the caller and get that cab ordered. Over. Roger that. Thank you. RTC out.

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1: Okay, Scott's back 248, KCS 48, 27 East.
0: 48, over.
1: Before I forget to ask, how are you on fuel, Lord?
0: Well, they were both fully fueled at St. Paul when we left. It was 5,000.
1: Perfect. Thank you.
0: That's good.
1: All right, Amtrak 1333 comes by, then we'll get out of there.
0: All right, copy that. Thank you.
1: Okay, Scott Fletcher.

0: Engage contact Ramtrak 1333, over.
1: Yeah, go ahead, dispatcher.
0: Got a cancellation if you'd like it, sir.
1: All right, about to hit the 235 detector. Can I give you the car back?
0: No problem.
1: All right, stand by.
2: CPKC detector, mile 235.4, coma 6.2 degrees, axles 2.0, no alarms, length 3.9.4, mile 235.4, out.
1: 1333-235-4, no defects. Monroe, here we go.
0: Yes, sir.
1: Verify cancellation.
0: Right, Amtrak 1333. TV number N 2325, November 2325 is canceled. JKM orders.
1: Bulletin number N 2325,
0: 2325
1: canceled. JKM
0: orders. Correct. Okay, at 1546, 1546, JKM orders.
1: All right, cancellation located at 1546-1546 JKM, Engineer Oak, over.
0: That is correct. Thank you.
1: All right, thank you. Oh.
0: Okay, just got federal.
3: 1533, outside both sides, Monterey, so.
1: Thanks, I appreciate it. You look at these guys.

0: That's right, here we go.
1: Modifications for a westward move from yard track 2 to main 1 back to your train.
0: Yes, 48, 27, 30 mile,
1: that was after stopping where over?

0: PKC detector. Mile 2, 3, 5, point, 4, coma, 6, 0 degrees. Axles 2, 9, 2. No alarms. Length 4, 1, 0, 9. Mile 2, 3, 5, point, 4, out.
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0: CP detected. Mile 254.0, coma, number 2, main 62 degrees. Axle 20, no alarm. Link 378, mile 254.0, out.
1: 1333, no defects, Sparta, no issues.
2: Speed 136, east, approaching Tunnel City, no restrictions, second, 254 out.

This UKC detector is mile 2 0 0 0 0 0 0 0 0 0 0 0 0 0 0 0 0 0 0 0 0 0 0 0 0 0 0 0 0 0 0 0 0 0 0 0 0 0 0 0 0 0 0 0 0 0 0 0 0 0 0 0 0 0 0 0 0 0 0 0 0 0 0 0 0 0 0 0 0 0 0 0 0 0 0 0 0 0 0 0 0 0 0 0 0 0 0 0 0 0 0 0 0 0 0 0 0 0 0 0 0 0 0 0 0 0 0 0 0 0 0 0 0 0 0 0 0 0 0 0 0 0 0 0 0 0 0 0 0 0 0 0 0 0 0 0 0 0 0 0 0 0 0 0 0 0 0 0 0 0 0 0 0 0 0 0 0 0 0 0 0 0 0 0 0 0 0 0 0 0 0 0 0 0 0 0 0 0 0 0 0 0 0 0 0 0 0 0 0 0 0 0

foot

0: CC detector. Mile 269.0, 66 degrees. Axle 20, no alarm. Link 384, mile 269.0, out.
1: 1333, WFX 269.0, motion.

8136 East, approaching Monroe. No restrictions. Second, 254 out.

0: KC detector. Mile 2, 3, 5, point, 4, comma, 6, 3 degrees. Axles 3, 9, 6. No alarms. Length 5, 4, 4, 2. Mile 2, 3, 5, point, 4, out.
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2: 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In the clear, talk to the command.

Here's an iPhone. I don't.

truck, whatever, 4035, 4035, May 13, 2026, to the CP 9780, 9780, south, SW3CHF Bluff. 692, proceed from Bluff to my post 113, 113, Market, truck on main track. 6920, keep straight top of the following, switching to north in a normal position, south, SW3CHF, Chris Kane. Track on number 4035, 4035, July 6, 2, numbers 220, dispatch RDCM.

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1: Track bulletin 5507 between milepost 317.0, milepost 315.5, and St. Croix South, being at 5341 east, main limit, proceed past 317.0, main track 2 with a stop, being maxed authorized speed, that's otherwise restricted, men equipment are in the clear, no flags displayed, over.

Civil Cross, so dispatcher hatch, right over. Unit Civil Cross, Vance, right over. Send it over.

shuffle out. How big are you? Copy. Getting ready for your arrival here shortly. Thank you. What GTP you got over?

MS David DeVrieu. Just checking in, see how the order is going up through. Train master to K53 over. How are you doing up here?

0: This is LaCrosse at dispatch, answer number. Alright, and then we're going to go east of 2996 and look for a westbound signal, correct? Over.
1: Six, four, three, nine, six, nine, left, five, four, zero.

1853 out there, the president.

and that's 13 RPC. Montgomery. Yes, and 2646. Go ahead, over. Okay, so with all switches to the rear, restore normal. Well, so CN 2646, 2646 West, reporting clear of track 40, 7340, 7340 at 1653, 1653, MRS.

All right, in 2646 West, that is all correct on that repeat. Thank you. Do you have to set these out just in the yard limits, or do you need authority on the west end? All right, sounds good. I did get a response from the caller. It seems ETA on the cab is 1800. So if it's not there by, let's say, 1815, can you let me know so I can check with the caller again and make a check with the cab company? Otherwise, you guys have a great rest of your night. Thank you.

RTC and Desk 13 RTC. Moment over. Yes, CN 5477. If you're getting close, look for signals at JO. I'm still waiting for them to, for Caitlin to okay you guys coming all the way into the yard. Over. Thank you. RTC out.

Southeast Local. Yeah, I got landing instructions for you. Looks like 112, sub 108, piloting the stairway. Here we go. Thank you. Give me 6 years now.

Hi, BNSF across the dispatcher, BNSF 5341 East. Case visible there at CP 3001, correct? Stopping. BNSF 5341 East at CP 3001, you have authority for that signal to blank. Stop the case, you should remove 22. That's correct, and repeat, a little early, about 15 after they're on duty. BNSF DSF.

Okay, so with all switches to the rear restored normal and CN5477-5477, reporting clear of track authority 7204-7204 at 1713-1713 MRSP source.

seeing 5477, all correct on that repeat. And you too, both of you, enjoy the rest of your day. Thank you. I'll see you.

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Hey, the song is local out. Really, they're 30 mph, but man, they're taking their time.

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the Almighty Caliph knows this or not, you know where I've done the

Taxi and S13 RTC, home and over. 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And if that's all correct, I can get you that authority on the Plover sub, over. Okay, customer service, over. Go ahead, I-63, over. All right. So this will be new track authority number 7381, issued to the GTW 4907, 4907, at Wisconsin Rapids. 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
1: 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Shows okay at 1742, 1742, MRS, over.
2: Okay, it all worked that way, so I sent it to your device. Anything else, over? Understood. Like I said, a lot of times I do that, and then they don't do it. So, okay, have a good... I'll talk to you at Lady Smith. See you in Christmas service out.
1: Mark, see you.
0: Here for just a minute. I got a relief crew coming on this westbound up to swap out. If their van is there, I'll cut you loose. If not, I'm going to have to put them on you. If you have an additional unit, you could take them going east. There's going to one that there's one that's probably going to fall short like at Genoa that needs a relief.
2: Okay, I'll cut you.
0: Perfect. I just want confirmation, then I'll cut you loose. Thank you, sir.
1: Definitely sounds like we have the 1300 crew on board, and your GTO 93, it is a good one. I just have one GTO I need to add to it for the White Hall stop when you're ready, over.
0: Millett and Wyland,
1: though. All right, the new GTO number is 4478 on the White Hall stop. It is a do not exceed 30 mph. Between milepost 113-113 and milepost 109-109 on Whitehall Sub-Lane.
0: There, being as he is.

0: And names in the hat. Here we go. Dana says.
1: All right, that was copied correct and okayed at 1745. 1745, MIS number.

that is all correct on that repeat. So your TCO 9838 is now good with no exceptions. And are you ready to copy an authority to Wantbury to meet 576 on?

All right. So this will be track authority number 7383-7383 to the CN 3291-3291 East at Blair. Checkbox 2, TWO. Proceed from milepost 163-163 to West WEST. Waterbury, that was West Waterbury, which yes, on Whitehall Southeast. Checkbox 3, THREE, clear main track at West WEST, Waterbury. This authority has 2 TWO. Boxes marked 2, TWO, and 3, THREE. Over.

All right, traffic authority 7383, 7383, to the CN 3291, 3291 East, shows okay at 1748, 1748, MRS.

in 3291E. That is all correct on the repeat. Thank you. That shouldn't be too long. 576 should be leaving Rapids tonight, I would think, over. Understood. Thank you. Have a great one. See you.

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1: Position at 1758. 175 radar DC is at Grinnell.

0840 feet on the Reed Spur subdivision, dated 0541 0541 0541 0541 0541 0541 0541 0541 0541 0541 0541 0541 0541 0541 0541 0541 0541 0541 0541 0541 0541 0541 0541 0541 0541 0541 0541 0541 0541 0541 0541 0541 0541 0541 0541 0541 0541 0541 0541 0541 0541 0541 0541 0541 0541 0541 0541 0541 0541 0541 0541 0541 0541 0541 0541 0541 0541 0541 0541 0541 0541 0541 0541 0541 0541 0541 0541 0541 0541 0541 0541 0541 0541 0541 0541 0541 0541 0541 0541 0541 0541 0541 0541 0541 0541 0541 0541 0541 0541 0541 0541 0541 0541 0541 0541 0541 0541 0541 0541 0541 0541 0541 0541 0541 0541 0541 0541 0541 0541 0541 0541 0541 0541 0541 0541 0541 0541 0541 0541 0541 0541 0541 0541 0541 0541 0541 0541 0541

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0: Sorry, I figured you guys would make that far. 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

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Okay, that sounds great. Your TGVO 9513 is still a good one. No exceptions on the Whitehall sub. Your track authority 7339 is still active between West Waterbury Switch Knoll and Milepost 100, and you are not joint with anyone in those limits currently. You said you're departing, over?

That is all correct. Well, a restriction was given to you already on that GBO, that 30 that goes for 4 miles. Over. They did already. They got their authority about half an hour ago. All right, here we go. Thank you. RTC out.

Hurricane Desk 13 RTC, home and over. Yes, GP 1000, are you getting ready to leave? T-train status? TGBO 9664 is still a good one. And your track authority 7326 is still active. From south to see the switch, yes, and 42.7. Work between, over.

Over Crossville, get into 6430 west. Here we go. Maiden Desi is up.

0: CPKC detector, mile 2, 3, 5.4, coma 6, 2 degrees, axles 3, 8, 8, no alarms, length 8, 5, 9, 1. Mile 2, 3, 5.4, out.
1: 149 detector, 235, dot 4, no defects, no restrictions at all.

and 5483. You were looking for me, over. Sure. So C and 5483 North, you do have authority to make a shove move on the siding at Marshfield. Not to exceed South Marshfield. Blocking protection will be provided, over.

see in 5483 North. That is all correct. And just give me a call as soon as you're ready to go. Over. Thank you. Park Seattle.

RTC and S13 RTC, home over. CN 3007 North, go ahead over.

Okay, well, I'm glad that that didn't turn out tragically, and thank you for the 411. I'll go ahead and log that for you. Did they remove themselves from the track once you went by them? Okay, understood. You're going to meet 564, that little... Thank you, and I did log that for you. Yes. Yes, RTC is online. Go ahead, over. All right, CN 5483 North, all complete with the shove move on the siding at Marshfield, which is our normal for the siding. I'll finish with your work, ready to head north on signal. Correct, over. Okay, and did you hear what 347 said about the family at 282.5? That was the milepost, correct, CN 3007? All right, 282.5 of family of four was in between the rails on the main, so be on the lookout for that. And rule 411 if necessary. Should make a lot of noise. I'll go ahead and log you for that, over. Thank you. Here we go. Marching out. Yes, RTC is online. Go ahead, over. Thank you, Maintainer Thompson. It's like they were going through the rocks, I guess. That's what 337 thought. They were between the rails, though. All four of them. So anything you could do to remove them from the property would be appreciated, over. Roger that. Direct them toward the seashells, please. Let me know either way. You can send me a message, over.

okay. You are in the siding currently with switches normal to the rear of us. All right, yeah, 76 did leave Rapid maybe 40 minutes ago. All right, I'll talk to Point, see what they've got. Thank you. Mark, see you out.

CT detector. Mile 254.0. Coma number 2. Main 65 degrees. Actual 388. No alarm. Link 8570. Mile 254.0. Out.